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1: Hey, this is Dave Berner from Soul Asylum. 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In SWR 1 Baden-Württemberg.

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Generation on the move. 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